alongside the 2026 IMF and World Bank Group annual meetings in Bangkok. Deputy Prime Minister and Finance Minister Nitit Thann Prapat said ASEAN needs three key drivers to achieve sustainable economic growth: energy, artificial intelligence and capital. He highlighted a gap between the region's economic potential and its actual investment and technology adoption. The Deputy Prime Minister called on the World Bank Group to help remove regulatory barriers to the ASEAN power grid while expanding access to AI for small businesses and workers to boost productivity and create quality jobs. He also stressed the need for climate adaptation support, including technical expertise and project assistance. The cooperation with the World Bank must go beyond financing to help ASEAN make better use of capital and maximize its impact. Meanwhile, a dedicated dialogue between Thailand and the IMF provides an opportunity to exchange ideas on economic reform. The government aims to address structural challenges and develop new growth engines, with the goal of strengthening competitiveness and ensuring growth benefits are shared more widely. The discussion was a policy exchange, not an announcement of new government measures. Thailand's Ministry of Foreign Affairs is calling for balanced economic growth that prioritizes people's well-being, environmental sustainability, and international cooperation amid global crises. Deputy Prime Minister and Foreign Minister Sihasak Phuongkekao chaired a forum titled Rethinking Growth, Thailand's Pathways to a More Balanced and Sustainable Future, held at the Sheraton Grand Summit in Bangkok alongside the 2026 IMF and World Bank Group annual meetings. The Deputy Prime Minister highlighted Thailand's sufficiency economy philosophy as a framework for building resilience and balance. He also called for domestic adaptation, resilient infrastructure, accessible clean energy, and stronger international cooperation to advance sustainable development beyond 2030. United Nations Resident Coordinator in Thailand, Michaela Freiberg-Story, noted that interconnected global crises are slowing progress towards the Sustainable Development Goals, or SDGs. She stressed that GDP alone cannot fully reflect people's well-being, highlighting the UN's Beyond GDP initiative to measure what matters to people and the planet. As Thailand marks 80 years of UN membership, Resident Coordinator Michaela also praised the country's sufficiency economy philosophy and BioCircular Green, or BCG, economic model. She said these approaches align with global commitments to tackle inequality, protect the planet, mobilize development financing, and responsibly accelerate progress through technology and artificial intelligence. Intellectual property can be more than an innovation asset. It can also unlock funding. Thailand is pushing to turn intangible assets into financial opportunities for innovative businesses and SMEs across ASEAN. Kirida Pau Pichit, Assistant Minister of Commerce, represented Deputy Prime Minister and Commerce Minister Supachit Sutthampan at a high-level roundtable organized by the delegation of the European Union to Thailand. The European Union Intellectual Property Office and Thailand's Department of Intellectual Property. More than 150 participants from ASEAN member states attended. The assistant minister said the ministry aims to reduce business barriers and strengthen the role of intellectual property as a commercial asset. Thailand is working to establish an IP finance framework aligned with international practices by 2028. The initiative also includes the IP Finance Sandbox Thailand pilot project, which brings together SMEs, valuation experts, and financial institutions to test the system. Participants highlighted the need for internationally recognized IP valuation standards, better risk management for financial institutions, and stronger regional cooperation. They also expressed their readiness to share expertise, exchange policy insights, and provide technical support to develop a stronger financial ecosystem and improve the competitiveness of innovative businesses and SMEs across Thailand and ASEAN.
The Tourism and Sports Minister expects the annual

0: Annual IMF and World Bank meetings to boost the year-end economy and showcase Thailand to global visitors.Tourism and Sports Minister Surasak Pancharan Warakun said the 2026 IMF and World Bank Group annual meetings rank among the largest gatherings of their kind. The event also offers benefits beyond the financial and economic sectors, providing an important opportunity to promote Thailand's culture and tourism to participants from around the world.Especially for the first-time visitors, they can experience Thai culture and distinctive traditions through activities organized at the convention venue. The initiative is expected to raise awareness of Thailand as a travel destination and encourage participants to return for future holidays, benefiting tourism and related businesses.The minister noted that Thailand's tourism industry still faces challenges, including global conflicts, high energy prices, and a slowdown world economy. Despite these pressures, he expects tourist arrivals this year to remain close to last year's level, with growth projected to improve next year.
1: จริงๆแล้วเราก็ยังมีการแนะนำสถานที่ท่องเที่ยวนะครับต่างๆในประเทศไทยเพื่อให้ผู้ร่วมประชุมนั้นได้รู้จักก็คือเป็นโอกาสที่ดีครับนอกจากคุยเรื่องเศรษฐกิจการเงินแล้วมันยังเป็นการโปรโมทเผยแพร่ประเทศไทยนะครับโดยเพราะทั้งเรื่องวัฒนธรรมเรื่องการท่องเที่ยวของประเทศนี้ครับซึ่งงานนี้ผมว่าเกิดประโยชน์หลายๆด้านท่องเที่ยวได้รับประโยชน์อย่างแน่นอนนะครับในเรื่องของอิมแพคหลังจากนี้
0: The Thai Embassy in Riyadh has issued a second security alert, urging Thai nationals to exercise caution in crowded public places and join its emergency line group. The Royal Thai Embassy in Riyadh says Thai nationals can continue their daily activities and work as usual, but should take extra care in crowded public places, including transport hubs, markets, shopping malls, and entertainment venues. They are advised to avoid spending more time in these places than necessary. Meanwhile, the King Khalid International Airport remains closed until midnight on October 17th.Travelers seeking to leave Saudi Arabia may consider using other operational airports, including in Jeddah, or airports in neighboring countries such as Bahrain and Qatar. The embassy advises travelers to check flight status and schedules directly with airlines before departure to avoid disruptions or being stranded due to schedule changes.Thai nationals who need assistance with travel arrangements can contact the embassy. The embassy also urges Thais in Saudi Arabia to register for its emergency line group using the QR code displayed on screen to receive important updates and information on available assistance. For 24-hour emergency assistance, contact the Royal Thai Embassy in Riyadh at +966 55 462 2005 or the Royal Thai Consulate General in Jeddah at +966 56 808 1224. That wraps up our morning edition of NBT World Brief. For more stories, please scan the QR code on your screen to access our full coverage across all media platforms. Until next time, สวัสดีค่ะ

0: การออกเรือบริเวณนั้นค่ะ
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2: สวัสดีครับ Let's now check out the midday edition of NBT World Brief on NBT and NBT World Your มีสุรพันธ์เหล่าธารณาริศThe annual meetings of the boards of governors of the International Monetary Fund, or IMF, and the World Bank Group have entered their third day. Today, one of the key sessions in Bangkok is a discussion on unlocking investment opportunities in emerging markets, led by the World Bank President.Yesterday, global financial leaders gathered to discuss economic challenges and the outlook for the global economy amid ongoing geopolitical conflicts. At the panel discussion titled Building Resilience in a Fragmented World, prominent financial leaders shared their perspectives on the global economic situation.Participants included Igniti Nitithan Prapat, Deputy Prime Minister and Minister of Finance of Thailand, Kristalina Georgieva, Managing Director of the International Monetary Fund, or IMF, Ajay Banga, President of the World Bank Group, and Riikka Purra, Finland's Deputy Prime Minister and Minister of Finance.They discussed how the world continues to face shocks from geopolitical conflicts and trade barriers. However, economic resilience and countries' ability to adapt remain key to moving forward. Thailand, meanwhile, has adjusted its supply chains by diversifying energy imports, sourcing them from West Africa and Latin America. This reduces Thailand's reliance on any single country for energy supplies.The country has also promoted policies to attract foreign direct investment, which has grown by as much as 47%. These efforts are being complemented by initiatives to upgrade workforce skills and connect small and medium-sized enterprises, or SMEs, through the Thailand Skill Bridge project.Global financial leaders noted that global trade patterns are shifting toward greater trade among developing economies. Trade between developing countries now accounts for 50% of their collective trade. However, labor market challenges remain. Over the next 12 to 15 years, an estimated 1.2 billion people in emerging markets will enter the working age population.Creating jobs and expanding access to infrastructure are therefore urgent priorities. The participants noted that attracting investment requires quality infrastructure, good governance, and a supportive regulatory environment. And let's now turn to our on-site report of the 2026 IMF World Bank Group annual meetings. For the latest developments and key discussions from this morning, let's hear it from Khun Onnicha Pikunkhao with the updates.
3: In the past few days, the 2026 IMF World Bank Group annual meetings have brought together the world's economic leaders at the Queen Sirikit National Convention Center to address the issues that matter most. Now let's turn to this morning's key takeaways driving the global economic conversations.During this morning's sessions, global leaders discussed plans to mobilize more than $10 billion in capital over the next decade at the World Bank Group's flagship session, unlocking investment opportunities in emerging markets to create jobs. World Bank Group President Ajay Banga warned that market fragmentation continues to constrain developing economies. He stressed the urgent need to channel private sector investment alongside philanthropic partnerships to create jobs.For rapidly growing youth populations. Shriti Vadera, chair of the Private Sector Investment Lab, highlighted progress in making capital mobilization more efficient and accessible to investors. She welcomed the World Bank Group's new unified guarantee platform and standardized tools, emphasizing that simplifying investment procedures and helping private sectors navigate emerging markets are essential to expanding long-term infrastructure investment and creating jobs.Those are the key moments from this morning's sessions. Thank you for tuning in. Onnicha Pikunkhao, reporting for NBT World.
2: Deputy Prime Minister and Finance Minister Igniti Nitithan Prapat has said Thailand's hosting of the IMF World Bank meetings has received a positive response from the World Bank, the International Monetary Fund, and International Economic and Financial

0: financial leaders. More than 20,000 people have registered to attend. Mr. Igniti said the number of registered participants was the highest ever recorded for an IMF World Bank meeting. Thailand had also received praise for being an excellent host. He noted that Thailand's role had been clearly demonstrated over the past 2 days through efficient event management that met international standards and helped build confidence among international financial institutions and other countries. Mr. Igniti also expressed his gratitude to various communities for decorating the meeting room walls with Thai fabrics, bringing Thai cultural identity to a global event. The decorations had made a strong impression and received widespread praise.
1: ซึ่งทุกคนประทับใจในสินค้าไทยมากวันนี้ของไทยไม่ว่าจะเป็นผ้าขาวม้าถุงก็เป็นที่ต้องการของตลาดโลกสูงมากอันนี้ก็เป็นการสะท้อนถึงเราได้เอาความเป็นไทยเข้ามาอยู่ในการจัดเวทีระดับโลกทุกคนอยากจะมาจัดงานที่เมืองไทยโอลิมปิกทางการเงินของโลกแล้วก็ทุกคนก็บอกว่าจัดดีที่สุดตั้งแต่ที่เคยจัดงานของการประชุมการเงินระหว่างประเทศมานะครับ
0: Mr. Igniti said that the Bangkok blueprint would be presented today. Mr. Wittai Ratanakorn, governor of the Bank of Thailand, will present the blueprint, drawing on Thailand's experience and lessons learned, including the use of digital infrastructure to combat scammers and mule accounts, which have declined significantly as a result. The next step will be to propose integrating data linking systems or connect the dots into global rules and frameworks.The goal is to enable international efforts to crack down on fraudsters who deceive the public. The government is moving forward with plans to introduce a common fare scheme for mass rapid transit services in Bangkok and its surrounding areas, with fares capped at 17 to 45 baht per trip. The common fare is targeted to take effect on January 1, 2027.Deputy Government Spokesperson Lalida Pert Vivatana said the Ministry of Transport is preparing to submit a budget request to the Cabinet for approval to cover the difference in fares. During the transitional period, the existing concession arrangements with rail operators will remain in place, allowing the cost reduction measure to proceed without waiting for a complete restructuring of all concession agreements.Under the initial implementation plan, passengers will continue to pay the regular fares when using the services. The difference will then be refunded according to their eligibility through the Pao Tang application. The scheme will be available to Thai citizens who register and meet the specified conditions. This will reduce passengers' net travel expenses to within the established fare range.However, the system will operate on a reimbursement basis. It will not immediately reduce the fares charged at station entry and exit gates. Ms. Lalida added that the Ministry of Transport is coordinating with Krung Thai Bank to develop a system linking EMV standard payment cards, including contactless credit and debit cards, with a registration and fare refund system.Discussions are also underway on how to accommodate rabbit cards, which are currently widely used by the public.

Who would believe this city never sleeps? You can eat and travel 24 hours. We have no worries when it comes to traveling and working at the same time. It is truly a world-class tourist city. Thailand's paradise for the workers in the digital age. Cheers to work!